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8: The River Weather.
9: Skies become partly cloudy as we go through the night with lows in the mid-60s, a light south wind. Partly to mostly sunny on Tuesday with a few afternoon storms, highs in the mid-80s. Becoming cloudy with showers and thunderstorms Tuesday night, lows in the mid-60s. Morning showers.

0: then partly sunny on Wednesday. I'm meteorologist Matthew Harding.
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0: 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It is about passing on integrity, faith, and a new direction for the next generation.
1: We're almost living in a post-Christian culture right now. 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And Ephesians 2:10 says that for we are his craftsmanship. 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

0: It's Brant and Sherry on the river.
1: Sometimes we like to sit on the old back porch, talk about the way things used to be. I was just remembering something. Do you remember this? This was like a... It's like popped into my head. Do you remember carpet on top of the... but the toilet seat lid? Do you remember that?
0: Yes.
1: Was that a thing? That was a thing.
0: It was. It was a little rug, and it kind of gripped the top of the... Yeah, I do.
1: Okay.
0: Like a fitted sheet.
1: Like that... I just popped in my head, like... Why is that real?
0: Yeah, it was that, and it matched the one that was on the back of the lid. There was one that was also on the back of the lid. Yeah. What?
1: Oh, I wonder if anybody's still doing that. I mean, maybe they are. I don't know how that got going. Whose idea was that? Like, hey,
0: it's a, we need a rug on the back of the...
1: I don't know. All right, well, let's get it here, because I honestly was like, did I imagine that?
0: No, you did not.
1: Like this misty memory.
0: We definitely had them.
1: Okay, all right.
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0: If you're a parent, you might just also be a grief counselor.
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0: 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And it's best that children not travel alone. 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
5: Skies become partly cloudy as we go through the night with lows in the mid-60s, a light south wind. Partly to mostly sunny on Tuesday with a few afternoon storms, highs in the mid-80s. Becoming cloudy with showers and thunderstorms Tuesday night, lows in the mid-60s. Morning showers, then partly sunny on Wednesday. I'm meteorologist Matthew Harding.
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2: 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It's kind of, it doesn't sound good, but I guess.
1: You know what? The millennials that I know that are in that age.

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3: It always helps me through whatever I'm going through. My grandkids know that when they're in my car, we listen to the river.
2: Uplifting and encouraging, the river.

0: It's Brant and Sherry on the river.
1: Oh, here we go. Okay. Sherry, you go.
2: Sure.
0: And now, a masterclass on joke telling with your host, your instructor, Brant Hansen.
3: A man in an interrogation room says, "I'm not saying a word without my lawyer present." The police officer says, "You are the lawyer." And he says, "Yeah, so where's my present?"
0: You broke yourself up before you could even get to that punchline. I wish you all could have seen it. He could barely choke it out.
3: It's so funny.
0: Just imagine that, your instructor just breaking himself up.
3: Hang on a second.
2: My last master class was awful.
0: Yeah, it was awful.
3: It was the fish on the phone.
0: No, I remember.
3: That was just, there's no excuse for that. But this.
0: I'm
3: not saying a word without my lawyer present.
0: No, I'll concede
3: but
0: to the
3: you
0: fact.
3: You are the lawyer.
0: It's better.
3: Okay, thanks. And then he's like, "You are the lawyer." But that's funny. He's like, "Right, where's my
0: got
3: present?
0: It.
3: I'm not talking until I get my present."
0: Oh, goodness. All right. This has been your masterclass with your instructor. He can't speak right now because he's broken himself
3: so
0: up.
3: Funny.
0: With Brant Hansen.
3: Where's my lawyer?
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6: Skies become partly cloudy as we go through the night with lows in the mid-60s, a light south wind. Partly to mostly sunny on Tuesday with a few afternoon storms, highs in the mid-80s. Becoming cloudy with showers and thunderstorms Tuesday night, lows in the mid-60s. Morning showers, then partly sunny on Wednesday. I'm meteorologist Matthew Harding.
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1: The river is always there. It's my family. That word of encouragement in those moments that you're looking for that.
2: 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The river.

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1: 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If I'm feeling resentful, I need to question it. 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But

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1: Hey, just so you know, it's going to be really fun. It's going to be awesome. We're going to have listener uniforms for everybody very soon. Everybody who's listening right now will be required to wear it.
2: Even if you just started listening to the show?
1: Yeah.
2: Even if you don't like it?
1: Yeah,
2: don't like
1: the show. We're going to distribute it to you, and you'll have to put it on immediately.
2: Mm-hmm.
1: And I think you're going to like it.
2: Okay.
1: The exoskeleton and stuff like that.
2: Mm-hmm.
1: We do have someone with some concerns. Left a message on our phone number here.
3: Hey, Brant, it's Danny, and I've been thinking about the listener uniforms. You know, for years and years and years, you've been talking about these uniforms. And I understand wanting to make improvements and whatnot, but the original inspiration, if I recall, was to be more like a next generation from Star Trek uniform.
2: Yeah.
3: But more and more, as I've heard about these enhancements, it kind of seems like you're creating the Borg, and I'm concerned about that. Would you address that?
1: Yeah, thank you.
2: Do you want to explain what the Borg is?
1: Well, the Borg doesn't think for itself.
2: Okay.
1: But I think he's concerned about the addition that I made of the exoskeletons.
2: Oh, yeah.
1: That I can
2: controlling listeners.
1: I can override whatever you're doing, but that's for your own good.
2: Well, I'm sure the Borg would have said that too, right?
1: Well, they probably did, but the point is they assimilated, and that's all I'm asking you to do. That's fine.
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6: I mean, I just see a respecter of women.
7: This is Focus on the Family Minute, and Ashley Willis shares her thoughts on how Jesus treated women.
6: And I love that, and I do think it goes against what some people are trying to spread as a narrative today about him holding women down. And I mean, probably one of my favorite stories is the woman at the well. I just love how he went against really the cultural norms of his day to go and talk to this woman and minister to her and not bring necessarily like shame on her like others had done, but to show her that she didn't have to keep living in shame. She didn't have to keep living life this way, and that there was this living water that only he could offer her. And I just think it was just so beautiful. And I think it's important that we remember that, and that Jesus loves women and he wants women to be respected. And he is the model that we all should follow.
7: More from Ashley and her husband Dave at familyminute.org.
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9: Skies become partly cloudy as we go through the night with lows in the mid-60s, a light south wind. Partly to mostly sunny on Tuesday with a few afternoon storms, highs in the mid-80s. Becoming cloudy with showers and thunderstorms Tuesday night, lows in the mid-60s. Morning showers, then partly sunny on Wednesday. I'm meteorologist Matthew Harding.
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2: 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It encourages us. It's just a beautiful thing. There's nothing that I would do for my kids.
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1: You've no doubt heard of Babe Ruth, who set a record for the most number of home runs in his baseball career, 714. But here's a statistic you may not have heard. Babe Ruth's total career strikeouts, 1,330. 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When it comes to your own son, of course you want him to hit all the proverbial home runs in life, but don't forget to let him fail too. It can be hard for us parents to watch, but failure can actually build resilience and be more beneficial for our children than success. Just ask Babe Ruth, who said, "Every strike brings me closer to the next home run." For more ideas on raising boys to be godly men, visit TrailFUSA or RaisingGodlyBoys.com.
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2: 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Psalm 16:11 says, "You make known to me the path of life. 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Joy doesn't mean pretending everything is perfect. It means finding reasons to smile even when life is hard. It's choosing gratitude over complaints, hope over despair, and trust over worry. It's remembering that your current chapter isn't your final story. This type of joy starts when we understand who Jesus is, what he did for us, and invite him into our lives. He wants to restore your joy, to help you find reasons to smile again. Ready to discover what it means to trust Jesus

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0: I'm Bryce Johnson with this Unpacking It Sports and Faith Minute. The most committed sports fans are the ones who follow their team all year long. 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I'm Bryce Johnson, and you can unpack that. 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
2: It uplifts my spirit, gives me a way to praise Jesus while I'm just driving down the street doing my ordinary everyday things. And I just love you guys.
1: Uplifting and encouraging. The River.

I'm Lena Ebujamra, and this is today's Single Christian. Of all the people in the Bible, who do you resemble the most? Me? It's the people of Israel I tend to resemble the most. In Psalm 78:18, we're told that the people of Israel tested God in their heart by demanding the food they craved. God had given the people of Israel so much. He had delivered them from Egypt. He had rescued them from their enemies and parted the sea for them. He had provided food for them in their wilderness and water to drink in their thirst. Yet the people of Israel responded by complaining and demanding the one thing that they craved. How tragic to have our hearts so numb to God's goodness and end up this way. The people of Israel were wronged.

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2: It always helps me through whatever I'm going through. My grandkids know that when they're in my car, we listen to the river.
1: Uplifting and encouraging, the river.

0: uplifting and encouraging the river. I'm producer Mike. External validation isn't always necessary, but it can be nice to be told, hey, you're doing a great job. And it can hurt a little bit when somebody that you're sitting right next to gets a bunch of praise and you don't hear anything. This past weekend, I went to a wedding shower for my friend, and usually dudes aren't at wedding showers, but he invited all the groomsmen, and the more I think about it, the more I think we were just being used to help with manual labor, because we got there early to help set up, and me and my 1'6'5 friend were setting up this balloon arch, you know, the kind that you can take pictures under, and so my buddy, who's taller than me, I'm 6 foot, I'm not short, but he's way taller than me. He's doing all the stuff that's up high, and I'm doing the stuff that's down low. And we finish it, and afterwards, the mom of the bride comes up to the two of us sitting together. She doesn't look at me or talk to me at all. She goes straight to my tall friend and says, "You did such an amazing job. It looks fantastic. Great job." And I'm just sitting there. I'm like, I know I don't need external validation, but when it's looking me right in the face and I'm not getting anything, I'm thinking, did I do okay too? Did I do my job? I don't know. Maybe I'm just the victim of having super tall friends who get the attention anytime they have to reach up.
1: Renewing your mind. I'm Cindy Tang with Moving Moments. Neuroplasticity. It's a fancy word my son used. He's a doctor who likes to throw words around. Neuroplasticity is the brain's ability to rewire itself, to change the way we think. The Apostle Paul talked about that long before modern medicine. In fact, in Romans 12:2, he said we can be transformed when our minds are no longer thinking the way the world does, but by aligning our thoughts with God's truth. Because God changes us from the inside out. So today, if your thinking patterns need to be changed, read the Bible, spend time with God. Because when God rewires your thinking, He changes how you live. 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I'm Cindy Tang with Moving Moments. Now it's your time to make a move.
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1: The river is always there. It's like family. That word of encouragement in those moments that you're looking for that.
2: Uplifting and encouraging. The River.

0: uplifting and encouraging the river. I'm producer Mike. Have you ever had somebody break their word to you? Like you told them to not tell anyone a secret that you had, something you didn't want to share, and they went and blabbed it anyway. I've been there. I've had those kind of things shared in a way that I don't want, and it made me not trust the person because I couldn't trust their word. Now, the opposite of that is God. And that's what we talked about this past week in church. My pastor talked about the story of Abraham and the covenant that he made with God. God promised Abraham that he would have many descendants, and Abraham couldn't believe it. Abraham was an older dude, his wife was thought to be barren, and he didn't know how this was possible. But God made a way, and he delivered on his promise. Not only did Abraham have so many descendants, but one of the people that came from his line was Jesus himself. It's amazing to see how God always fulfills what he says. And if you get a promise from God, you know with 1000% certainty that that will happen. You can trust him no matter what.
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2: 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In Luke chapter 5, the tenacious loyalty of friends brought a man to the healing power of Jesus, even when they had to take apart a roof to get him there. That kind of commitment will defy all odds in order to meet a friend's needs. Teach your girl to be the kind of friend who would break through any obstacle to honor another's needs.
1: We are all called to raise up the next generation of Christian leaders. You can learn more about empowering girls through the love of God at raisinggodlygirls.com.
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0: I'd rather not say.
1: I understand. How would you fill in the blank? You know you're getting old when?
0: 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Don't think anything of it. Dab my nose and my coworker looks at me horrified and says, "Oh my gosh, you just did what my grandma does." I'm old.
2: Age is just a number. It's all about the heart.
1: 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Embrace it because you'll forget about it in about 5 minutes anyway. It's fine. The
3: River. 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
11: Up to the low 90s for today with an increasing southwesterly wind, and we have a chance for thunderstorms by the afternoon.

0: with more activity this evening and tonight, with the risk of severe storms and heavy rain.
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0: The River.
3: Should have been long gone now, yeah. Shouldn't be living.

0: that said 58% of young adults report experiencing little or no purpose or meaning in their lives. Is that a description of you? Here's what you need to know. God has a plan and a purpose just for you. It said of David in Acts chapter 13, he served God's purpose in his generation, and then he fell asleep, which is another way of saying he died. So you have a life you're going to live on this earth, as do I, and we're here to serve a purpose. So my question for you is, are you serving that purpose that God has for you? You say, well, I'm not sure. What should that purpose be? Well, Jesus stands at the door of your heart and he knocks, but you have to open that door and let him come in, and he will reveal the purpose of your life.
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0: You might need to know that he is scared of hardwood floors. Has to have a bedtime snack or he pukes. 50% of the time, he won't go potty outside alone. You have to go with him.
1: Oh, okay.
0: He doesn't bark when he wants something. He sings.
1: What does that sound like?
0: It's this yawn, sing-songy thing.
1: No, you gotta make the noise.
0: I can't. It's so high-pitched. I can't even do it. Whatever you're imagining, it's worse.
1: Okay.
0: He's scared of Diet Coke cans, specifically the gold ones, and ice cubes.
1: What?
0: When on a walk, he's not biting you. He wants to hold your hand with his teeth.
1: What in the world?
0: He thinks he's a 10-pound cat, probably because he wants to be like his kitty brother.
1: Yeah, yeah.
0: Oh, and this one. He toots every time he gets on the couch. So have so much fun. And please, please hesitate to reach out with questions.
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6: You can't always judge humility by what you see on the outside. Deuteronomy 8 says that God humbled his people in the desert. It's referring to the children of Israel who had just been rescued from brutal slavery in Egypt. So when I read that, it surprises me. Weren't these former slaves already humbled enough? But you see, God knew their hearts. He had important plans for this group of people. He had a redemptive plan that was far bigger than this generation. And for his plan to be fulfilled, they needed more humility. The scripture says, "Humble yourself, and God will pour grace on you." God wanted to pour out his grace on the Israelites. If you're walking through a desert, remember that God has a plan for you, just as he had one for Israel. He wants to pour out his grace on you. And he will, if you'll let him humble you. With Seeking Him, I'm Nancy DeMoss Wagmuth.
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4: Weather. Heating up to the low 90s for today with an increasing southwesterly wind, and we have a chance for thunderstorms by the afternoon with more activity this evening and tonight, with the risk of severe storms and heavy rain.
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0: Near record highs today. Are you serious? This is the River Morning Show. We're Josh and Hannah. Good morning.
1: And here's a happy heart story for you. A guy named Daniel and his wife have been trying to have a baby for years. And after going through IVF, they're finally 24 weeks along with their little girl.
0: Yes, sir, ma'am, everyone.
1: And just this week, his wife asked him to install the car seat so that their dog can just get used to it being in there. I thought that was smart.
0: What's this contraption?
1: Yeah, we need to do that for Bear.
0: Mm-hmm.
1: Daniel said it took him a back-breaking hour, a couple YouTube videos, and a lot of prayer to figure it out.
0: I remember the first time we took a child home, I was afraid they weren't going to let me take the kid because I

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5: Up to the low 90s for today with an increasing southwesterly wind, and we have a chance for thunderstorms by the afternoon with more activity this evening and tonight with a risk of severe storms and heavy rain.
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0: 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It's just 4 more kids, 4. And for those kids and their families, it changes everything. 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

0: uplifting and encouraging the river. 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Good morning.
1: It was so embarrassing, but you are not alone. So it's time to share. What is something you learned embarrassingly late in life?
0: We've all got one, so don't you sit there and be like, I'm going to sit on my hands and just listen to these fools.
1: Call or text 800-609-1049. It can be a little factoid, maybe a skill you didn't realize the rest of the world knew, and you've just been sitting in the dark. For example.
0: Yeah, I was going to say, did you just recently discover something?
1: You know what? I feel like at this point, it's pretty common knowledge that I didn't know this, but we have to bring it back.

0: every so often because it's that much of a fail. I didn't know until far too late in life
1: that little baby carrots are just full grown carrots shaved down.
2: I had no clue.
0: I'm so embarrassed by that. But if somebody would have asked me, where do baby carrots come from? I would have been like, I got nothing.
2: The thing is, in my head, I would pick them like beans. But carrots grow in the ground. Like, yeah. I'm so off on this.
0: I think if I had sat there and thought about it, I wouldn't have come to the conclusion that they're just full grown carrots shaved down. I would have thought that they were a different breed of carrot that still grew in the ground, but were smaller.
2: And you like you pull them up and there's like six on a vine or something.
0: Yeah. I don't know if Bugs Bunny led me astray. I'm not really sure, but I really didn't know that till far too late in life.
2: Well, you're not alone.
0: Okay, good.
2: Because also something that I didn't find out until way too late in life, and I think, I'm trying to remember when I learned this. I think I had gotten frustrated again because I went to the wrong side at the gas pump.
0: Yeah?
2: And my wife was with me. She's like, you know, your car tells you which side your gas thing.
1: Yeah, the little arrow.
2: Didn't know that. Didn't know that's what the arrow was for. I always wondered, like, what's with that design? And then never asked anybody.
0: You know what? They do make it aggressively small.
2: It is really tiny.
0: So I bet you're not alone in learning that.
2: Yeah, so if you don't know, you can't remember what side the gas tank goes into, like on your car, look at the gas pump symbol on your dashboard. There's an arrow there. It's pointing at where the nozzle goes.
0: I know, it's so helpful.
2: Genius.
0: What is that thing you learned embarrassingly late in life? You are not standing alone, friend. 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
3: Leading up to the low 90s for today with an increasing southwesterly wind, and we have a chance for thunderstorms by the afternoon with more activity this evening and tonight, with the risk of severe storms and heavy rain.
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14: Up to the low 90s for today with an increasing southwesterly wind, and we have a chance for thunderstorms by the afternoon with more activity this evening and tonight with the risk of severe storms and heavy rain.
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0: Yeah, from one dad's heart to another. Thanks a lot, Matt Hammett. I've got something in my eyes now. Aww. This day's God gave. This is the River Morning Show. We're Josh and Hannah.
1: Would you rather?
2: With Memorial Day coming up, it's time to talk about that family barbecue.
0: Yes, please.
2: Would you rather Uncle Jim burn all the burgers? Or would you rather be cornered by Aunt Marge and for 30 minutes hear about her rash?
3: Blech. Bring on Aunt Marge.
0: You're crazy.
3: No, because what you look forward to at these family gatherings is the food. So I want a good, juicy, not hockey puck burger.
0: What do I try to avoid at these family gatherings?
3: Don't like conversation.
0: Not just conversation, that conversation. I want to be able to sleep soundly later.
3: You'll be fine.
0: Nightmare fuel.
3: You would have such a happy belly full of good food that you'd just pass out on

0: the couch. It'd be great.
1: I think listening to Aunt Marge talk, my tummy would be turned.
0: No.
1: And everything on my insides would want to be on my outside. Got that one from comedian Brian Regan. Yeah, thank you very, very much. Okay, Robin, thank you for calling. Would you rather eat a charcoal briquette burger like me or listen to Aunt Marge describe in detail about her rash? Go.
2: I can listen to Aunt Marge's little rash.
0: Thank you.
1: You don't know that it's a little rash. You don't know that it's little.
0: But you only have to hear about it for 30 minutes.
2: You know what? I don't. Yeah, and you know what? It's a quick little 30 minutes, and then those juicy and savory burgers that we don't need any condiments for.
0: Preach, friend. Preach.
2: Because Uncle Jim knows how to season those babies.
0: Yes.
2: What? So I don't need any ketchup and mustard on mine, Josh.
1: Okay? What if her rash could also be described as juicy and savory?
0: Stop.
2: No! Then I'd run. I love you, Aunt Marge. Here's some cream. I'd throw a bottle of cream at her and run.
1: Yes.
2: You guys are ridiculous. I know.
0: Oh, goodness.
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2: 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Sometimes defining progress can be tricky. Is it progress when we are so busy that we don't have time for God in the morning or time to read our children a story at night? 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
11: Leading up to the low 90s for today with an increasing southwesterly wind, and we have a chance for thunderstorms by the afternoon with more activity this evening and tonight, with a risk of severe storms and heavy rain.
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1: He got the purple blanket, which is, not everybody gets this, it's based on participation in multiple sports through your high school career.
0: Sure.
1: And he's done swim, cross country, and track. And your GPA, I can't count as high as his GPA is.
0: He's wild smart.
1: He received the Conference Scholar Athlete Award. He did that all 4 years of high school. The fourth year academic letter. I don't know what that is, but it sounds cool. The Presidential Award of Excellence.
0: Oh, my goodness.
1: The Youth and Government Award. The Orchestra Award.
0: Aww.
1: And that's not a participation thing. Not everybody got that.
0: Yeah, yeah.
1: National Merit Recognition. He gets his name on a plaque in one of the halls of the school.
0: Wow.
1: Hi. All right. Uh-huh. And then his school's Academic Scholarship Award. My word,
0: amazing.
1: Dude.
0: Amazing. He was a little busy in high school.
1: Clearly got the smarts from his mom. Clearly. And people will ask, well, if he got his smarts from his mom, did he get the athletic prowess from you? He did not. That is natural. He has received it from his heavenly father.
0: Yes.
1: Not from me. I would still be shouting my son's name if he did not get his name called at all. I am proud of him.
0: Course.
1: I love him so very much because that's my boy. Graduation is Sunday.
0: Aww.
1: It's coming this week. And somebody needs to slow this train down because the baby's flying off the track.
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10: Partly sunny, warm, and muggy weather coming our way for the rest of today with some gusty southwesterly winds. Our highs are up for the mid to upper 80s. A stray thunderstorm chance.

0: the afternoon, and then a ramping up of showers with thunderstorms this evening through the overnight hours. We have the possibility of a strong to isolated severe storm and heavy rain. I'm meteorologist Jennifer Naramore.
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0: This is the River Morning Show. We're Josh and Hannah. Another hot day today, near a record high, and we could have strong storms later, so be aware of that. Thanks for listening.
1: News you can use this morning as high school seniors get ready for that next phase of life. A new study looked at which college majors tend to have the best long-term payoff.
0: All right, I'm listening.
1: I don't know if these will be too shocking, but just fun to know. Engineering and architecture topped the list by like a mile.
0: Yep.
1: Followed by business and economics, security and protective services, which I think that's probably computer security these days.
0: See. Yep.
1: Agriculture and natural resources round out the list, and that includes like biology and health.
0: Wow. All right. So
1: I know.
0: Off you go, kids.
1: Yeah. If you want that ROI, those are your options. In the world of Ohio sports, the Cleveland Cavaliers take on the New York Knicks tonight in game one of the Eastern Conference Finals at Madison Square Garden.
0: Let's go, boys!
1: More in Ohio sports, the Cleveland Guardians.
0: I'm so nervous about
1: this. You're going to be all right. I love that you have all your Cavs gear on.
0: I do.
1: It's going to be okay. It's just the first game.
0: All the vibes.
1: Yeah.
0: Let's go.
1: It's just the first game.
0: Okay, sorry. Go ahead. Continue.
1: The Cleveland Guardians hit 6 home runs.

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3: The River Weather. Partly sunny, warm, and muggy weather coming our way for the rest of today with some gusty southwesterly winds. Our highs are up for the mid to upper 80s. A stray thunderstorm chance for the afternoon. And then a ramping up of showers with thunderstorms this evening through the overnight hours. And we have the possibility of a strong to isolated severe storm and heavy rain. I'm meteorologist Jennifer Naramore.
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0: It's the river. I'm Joe. Okay, so let's be honest. Some days are better than others. 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
2: 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It is something that lifts us up, it encourages us. It's just a beautiful thing. There's nothing that I want for my kids.
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0: After my 12-year-old son died, my wife and I struggled to help our other two sons grieve the loss of their brother. We soon learned that siblings are what bereavement counselors call the forgotten mourners. Parents get lots of attention, but apparently kids don't. Turns out, this is true in lots of situations. When divorced parents battle over money or visitation schedules, how it affects their child is often completely ignored. Don't pretend like the loss isn't in a child's life anymore. It is. Acknowledge it and speak to the child about it from time to time. Let them know you haven't forgotten. For Family Life Blended, I'm Ron Deal.
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8: Partly sunny, warm, and muggy weather coming our way for the rest of today with some gusty southwesterly winds. Our highs are up for the mid to upper 80s. A stray thunderstorm chance for the afternoon. And then a ramping up of showers with thunderstorms this evening through the overnight hours. We have the possibility of a strong to isolated severe storm and heavy rain. I'm meteorologist Jennifer Naramore.
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0: to get out of the boat and walk on water. And everything was great until Peter shifted his attention away from Jesus onto the wind and the waves. And the moment that happened, fear took over and Peter began to sink. And I think a lot of us fall into that pattern also. I think a lot of our problems in life isn't always the storm itself that overwhelms us, but it's what we keep our focus on while we're in it. When fear gets the attention, it starts to feel bigger than anything else. And the cool thing about Jesus that I love is Jesus didn't move. He didn't pull back. In that exact moment Peter started to go under, he reached his hand out. And Jesus is still meeting us there in our storms today as well.
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3: 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It's just four more kids, four. 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
5: Partly sunny, warm and muggy weather coming our way for the rest of today with some gusty southwesterly winds. Our highs are up for the mid to upper 80s. A stray thunderstorm chance for the afternoon. And then a ramping up of showers with thunderstorms this evening through the overnight hours. We have the possibility of a strong to isolated severe storm and heavy rain. I'm meteorologist Jennifer Naramore.
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0: Some things just don't make sense, right? I'm Joe. It's uplifting and encouraging, the river. And something small made me say that a couple days ago. I was at a vending machine and I was gonna get some chips. And I noticed that, like, the chips that I got, they fall 3 feet. They hit that little metal tray at the bottom. Like, why is that an idea? They fall 3 feet. They break into a million pieces. Next thing you know, you don't have chips anymore. You have, like, a bag full of potato confetti.
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1: The river is always there. It's like family. That word of encouragement in those moments that you're looking for that.
2: Uplifting and encouraging. The river.

0: uplifting and encouraging the river. I'm Joe. Okay, so if port wasn't interesting, there wouldn't be TV shows about it, right? It's like every time you watch court TV, something crazy happens. Now, I didn't see this on TV, but I heard a story that it feels like it could be on TV, right? So there was a judge who called a dog to testify in a court case. And I just picture the judge, dog gets up to the stand, and the judge goes, okay, do you swear to tell the whole woof, nothing but the woof? And then the dog goes, you can't handle the woof.
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5: 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More kids are waiting and hoping for someone like you to step in. And if you've ever wondered, could I really make a difference? Here you go. This is it. One surgery can change everything for a child. So if you didn't get a chance to give or

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5: Partly sunny, warm, and buggy weather coming our way for the rest of today with some gusty southwesterly winds. Our highs are up for the mid to upper 80s. A stray thunderstorm chance for the afternoon. And then a ramping up of showers with thunderstorms this evening through the overnight hours. And we have the possibility of a strong to isolated severe storm and heavy rain. I'm meteorologist Jennifer Naramore.
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0: 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And whatever you do in word or deed, do everything in the name of the Lord Jesus, giving thanks to God the Father through Him. Whatever you do, work heartily as for the Lord and not for men. 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
8: Partly sunny, warm, and muggy weather coming our way for the rest of today with some gusty southwesterly winds. Our highs are up for the mid to upper 80s. A stray thunderstorm chance for the afternoon. And then a ramping up of showers with thunderstorms this evening through the overnight hours. And we have the possibility of a strong to isolated severe storm and heavy rain. I'm meteorologist Jennifer Naramore.
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4: Skies become partly cloudy as we go through the night with lows in the mid-60s, a light south wind. Partly to mostly sunny on Tuesday with a few afternoon storms, highs in the mid-80s. Becoming cloudy with showers and thunderstorms Tuesday night, lows in the mid-60s. Morning showers, then partly sunny on Wednesday. I'm meteorologist Matthew Harding.
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11: Right down to 60 and some showers and thunderstorms and gusty wind. We have cold front moving through the area. It'll be a lot cooler on Wednesday. Mid-60s and showers will hang around. Clouds on Wednesday night, and then we're back to sunshine on Thursday with our high in the mid-60s. I'm meteorologist Steve Hamilton.
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0: sister-in-law graduated from law school this weekend, and I made a custom bingo card for the ceremony. So one of the squares was for when her name was called. I also did squares like phone rings during ceremony. That happened. A square for technical difficulties. Surprisingly, didn't happen. And a square for announcer stumbles over name. Of course, that one happened. So there were lots more. And it really did keep me attentive and engaged the whole time. Plus, I actually got a bingo. My prize was just getting to finally stand up after two straight hours sitting on a bleacher.
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1: The River Weather. Right down to 60 and some showers and thunderstorms and gusty wind. We have cold front moving through the area. It'll be a lot cooler on Wednesday. Mid-60s and showers will hang around. Clouds on Wednesday night, and then we're back to sunshine on Thursday with our high in the mid-60s. I'm meteorologist Steve Hamilton.
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3: My young nephew had a health scare recently, which had me on my phone researching his symptoms. And something interesting happened. 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
2: Uplifting and encouraging, the river.
3: Down to 60 and some showers and thunderstorms and gusty wind. We have cold front moving through the area. It'll be a lot cooler on Wednesday. Mid-60s and showers will hang around. Clouds on Wednesday night, and then we're back to sunshine on Thursday with our high in the mid-60s. I'm meteorologist Steve Hamilton.
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1: As followers of Jesus, we get the joy of praying for others. 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
8: The River Weather.
9: Right down to 60 and some showers and thunderstorms and gusty wind. We have cold front moving through the area. It'll be a lot cooler on Wednesday, mid-60s, and showers will hang around. Clouds on Wednesday night, and then we're back to sunshine on Thursday with our high in the mid-60s. I'm meteorologist Steve Hamilton.
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0: 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Number one, you have a dog. Number two, a dog has you. Number three, you love a dog. And number four, a dog loves you.
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8: 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You're confused. What caused this sudden anger outburst? Researchers have discovered that when boys seem angry or withdrawn, they are often actually anxious. So if your son seems angry for no reason or maybe withdrawn, consider what may be stressing him out.

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5: The River Weather. Right down to 60 and some showers and thunderstorms and gusty wind. We have cold front moving through the area. It'll be a lot cooler on Wednesday. Mid-60s and showers will hang around. Clouds on Wednesday night, and then we're back to sunshine on Thursday with our high in the mid-60s. I'm meteorologist Steve Hamilton.
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0: 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I am Colleen, and I am the river.
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